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0: Magic 94.9, where we play everything. This is Bill. Thank you so much for joining me on this fine Tuesday. We've got a big show coming up, including the Hollywood Buzz at 6:40. We'll have our community shout-out, of course. And I'm going to be giving away another set of tickets for the Canada Circus Spectacular Rocks in Kenfield on May 27th. We gave a set away yesterday. Just before we get back into the music, just a little bit of road work to be aware of. We've got some things on the map this morning. On Highway 1 in the St. Croix, Newport area, there's a couple of spots there that you'll need to be cautious of. And that work on the 101 outside of Bridgetown is continuing.
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0: Girls Like You on Magic 94.9, where we play everything. This is Bill, and yesterday I met a friend of mine in Kingston for coffee. He had just moved here from BC about a month ago. And we got talking, everything was good, and I told him I was heading out because I was going to take the number one back. He asked why, because he knows it's a little bit longer for me to get back to New Minas, but it's a nice ride, you know. And he said that taking a longer route on purpose is a valley thing. I truly don't think it is. It's just sometimes taking the one or the 221 is just a better run, and I'll stand by that.
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4: Here's your latest Environment Canada weather forecast. Periods of rain ending this morning, then clearing with wind from the northwest gusting to 40, a high of 13 and a high UV index. Partly cloudy tonight and a low of 3, and mainly sunny tomorrow with a high of 15 except 10 along parts of the coast and a high UV index.
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1: Good morning. Lunenburg West MLA Becky Druhan has joined the Nova Scotia Liberal caucus after spending the spring sitting as an independent. Druhan says the move followed discussions with constituents and reflection on how she could best represent both her riding and the province.
2: One of the messages that I heard clearly from community is they want to be part of that rebuilding. They want to see a government that is accountable, that is respectful, is responsive, and meets Nova Scotia's needs. And this really comes down to the reality that those values align, and this is where I best feel that I can serve community.
1: Druhan will take on several critic roles for the Liberals, including health, housing, seniors, and long-term care. She will also serve as Liberal caucus chair and says she will be running for the party's leadership. A Chester Basin woman was arraigned in Dartmouth Provincial Court yesterday for human trafficking charges. 43-year-old Marissa Church was one of two people arrested April 10th during a traffic stop near Milford. She was released on the understanding she can't contact the other person charged, 50-year-old Fiddle Antonio Kane of Cole Harbour, or the two female complainants whose identities are protected by a publication ban. The case will return to court June 22nd, the same day as Kane's charges in a different courtroom in Dartmouth. Nova Scotia's energy regulator has reduced the allowed return on equity for the Maritime Link from 9% to 8.75%. The Nova Scotia Energy Board has approved NSP Maritime Link's 2026 revenue requirement, but lowered the return shareholders can earn. The board found the company's requested return was too high, and a consumer advocate's recommendation was too low. The Maritime Link is the subsea cable that brings hydropower from Labrador to Nova Scotia. Several federal departments are delaying or reconsidering the return to the office 4 days a week due to a lack of space. The Treasury Board announced executives must be on-site 5 days a week starting May 4th, with all other public servants returning 4 days a week starting July 6th. But Immigration, Refugees, and Citizenship Canada says it's delaying the requirement until it finds more office space. Global Affairs Canada has announced a similar plan, according to the Canadian Press. And sports, just one game in the Stanley Cup playoffs as Colorado beat Minnesota 5-2 to take a 3-1 series lead. Game 5 in the PWHL playoffs between Minnesota and Montreal was moved to tonight due to player safety concerns related to illness. The Truro Bearcats beat the Toronto Patriots 6-1 at the Centennial Cup in Summerside to move atop Group B. Two games in the NBA playoffs, Oklahoma City completed a sweep of the Lakers while Cleveland beat Detroit to even their series at 2 games apiece. And in the majors, Tampa Bay beat Toronto 8-5, while Baltimore edged the Yankees 3-2. Now you're up to date. I'm James Faulkner.
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3: Showers clearing later today, wind gusts this afternoon. We'll see a high of 13, a low of 3 tonight as the wind eases, and sun tomorrow with a high of 15. It's 7 in Greenwood at 6:32.
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0: to
1: Tyler Shaw, Magic 94.9. This is Bill. Good morning. It is 6:39, which means it's time for your Hollywood buzz. The 24th winner of American Idol was announced last night. Hannah Harper took the top spot with coaches Luke Bryan, Lionel Richie, and Carrie Underwood calling her the true standout of the season. And Netflix is being sued by the state of Texas over claims they are working to addict users and collect user data, including that of children, without their consent. Netflix says the suit is without merit and uses distorted and inaccurate information. And that's today's Hollywood Buzz.
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5: These showers should clear off later today. Wind gusts will come up this afternoon. We're going to see a high of 13 today. Tonight it'll be 3 overnight as the wind eases, and sun tomorrow with a high of 15. It is 7 in Windsor at 6:42.
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Thought you buried me, but I'm alive and living my best life. Yes. Tell me, how's it feel? Huh? Yeah, I was hot then, but I'm even hotter now.

0: Magic 94.9, where we play everything hotter now. This is Bill with you this morning, and the morning is rolling right along. A beautiful Tuesday. We've got James coming up at 7 with the newscast, and then we're going to have our birthdays and anniversaries coming up after 7:30. But first, I want to talk about something that's actually better than winning money. Winning groceries, and you have your chance tonight. There is a grocery bingo tonight in Grafton from 7 to 9. It's at the Grafton Hall, the one on Brooklyn Street. There's 8 games of the value of over $280 in food. That sounds good to me. There is a whole lot going on as we transition into the summer, and you can find it all on magic949.ca under events.
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Hooked on Magic 94.9, where we play everything, and let's keep this going. 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
1: Good morning. Former Progressive Conservative Minister Becky Druhan has joined the Nova Scotia Liberal Caucus and plans to run for the party's leadership. The Lunenburg West MLA says her values align with the Liberals and that many people have encouraged her to run. Druhan left the PC government last year to sit as an independent following what she called a difference of principles.
2: I am incredibly grateful for the many people who have encouraged me to run for leadership, and that's given me a lot of confidence in that regard. I do plan to put my name forward, but today my focus is on joining the team and working together with the team. Regardless of the role, I will be participating as a team, and I look forward to the rebuilding that we're going to do together.
1: She had served as Justice Minister and Attorney General in the Houston government. A Truro Heights man faces child luring charges following an investigation by the RCMP's Internet Child Exploitation Unit. Police began looking into the case in November of last year after reports that a 28-year-old man communicated online with a youth for a sexual purpose, sent gifts, and tried to meet the youth at a Halifax hotel. Officers searched the home on Oakwood Drive on May 7th and seized electronic evidence. Brandon James Arsenault has been charged with luring a child and making sexually explicit material available to a child. He has been released on conditions and is due in court in August. Police believe there may be more victims. Scientists are warning Canadians to prepare for an invasion of dangerous ticks from the U.S. The Lone Star tick is already well established in Maine and can leave a bitten person with a severe meat allergy. Other species, including the Asian longhorn tick, could cause anemia in cattle. A new tick research facility at Acadia University is studying these ticks to help Canadians prepare. Nova Scotia has kicked off Education Week by recognizing exceptional educators from across the province. A ceremony yesterday at École Secondaire Mosaic in Dartmouth honored 67 school staff for fostering empathy and leading with kindness. Education Week runs until May 16th, and the theme this year is Fostering Empathy, Leading and Learning with Kindness. The province says these educators are preparing students not just for success in school, but making their communities better places. In sports, the Colorado Avalanche have a 3-1 series lead after a 5-2 win over Minnesota in the Stanley Cup playoffs. In the PWHL, Game 5 between Minnesota and Montreal was moved to tonight due to player safety concerns related to illness. At the Centennial Cup in Summerside, the Truro Bearcats moved to top Group B with a 6-1 win over Toronto. In the NBA playoffs, Oklahoma City completed a sweep of the Lakers, while Cleveland beat Detroit to even their series at 2 games apiece. And in the majors, Tampa Bay beat Toronto 8-5, while Baltimore edged the Yankees 3-2. Now you're up to date. I'm James Faulkner.
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6: Rain clearing with wind later this morning, a high of 13, cloudy this evening and overnight with low of 3, and tomorrow sunny with a high of 15. It's 7 degrees at 7:03.
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Olivia Dean with Man I Need on Magic 94.9, where we play everything. This is Bill, and we're going to take a look at the Magic 94.9 Facebook page, and I've got a question up right now. Are you scared of clowns? They say 10 to 30% of people have a fear of clowns. Now, there is a method to my madness. If you go over and look at that post and comment on it, you're automatically in a draw for a family pass to the Canada Circus Spectacular Rocks at the Kentville Centennial Arena on May 27th. That's for the 7 p.m. show. Yesterday's winner was Heather Peace and her daughter Annabelle Hamilton. Congratulations to you guys. And I'm going to take a look at all of your answers after 10 and pick a random winner. I'll reach out to you. And you're going to get extra bonus points if you tell me why you happen to be scared of them.

0: talking. Magic 94.9, we play everything. This is Bill with you. And it is 7:18, and we've got our birthdays and anniversaries coming up around 7:50, a newscast coming up in just a few minutes at 7:30. And hopefully, I'll bring this up, but I want to say the cancellation should all be past us right now. But a reminder that that cancellations page on magic949.ca, very valuable. 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Just a lot of information you need any time of the day. 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
3: Spring in the valley brings sunshine and
4: Sky Tech weather.
0: This rain will clear out later today. We'll get some wind later this morning. Cloud this evening, overnight, low of 3. Tomorrow, sunny, high of 15. Temperatures holding strong at 7 across the region, even down in Digby, where it's usually a little cooler.
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1: Good morning. Lunenburg West MLA Becky Druhan has joined the Nova Scotia Liberal Caucus after spending the spring sitting as an independent. Druhan says the move followed discussions with constituents and reflection on how she could best represent both her riding and the province.
2: One of the messages that I heard clearly from community is they want to be part of that rebuilding. They want to see a government that is accountable, that is respectful, is responsive, and meets Nova Scotia's needs. And this really comes down to the reality that those values align, and this is where I best feel that I can serve community.
1: Druhan will take on several critic roles for the Liberals, including health, housing, seniors, and long-term care. She will also serve as Liberal caucus chair and says she will be running for the party's leadership. A Chester Basin woman was arraigned in Dartmouth Provincial Court yesterday for human trafficking charges. 43-year-old Marissa Church was one of two people arrested April 10th during a traffic stop near Milford. She was released on the understanding she can't contact the other person charged, 50-year-old Fiddle Antonio Kane of Cole Harbour, or the two female complainants whose identities are protected by a publication ban. The case will return to court June 22nd, the same day as Kane's charges in a different courtroom in Dartmouth. Nova Scotia's energy regulator has reduced the allowed return on equity for the Maritime Link from 9% to 8.75%. The Nova Scotia Energy Board has approved NSP Maritime Link's 2026 revenue requirement, but lowered the return shareholders can earn. The board found the company's requested return was too high and a consumer advocate's recommendation was too low. The Maritime Link is the subsea cable that brings hydropower from Labrador to Nova Scotia. Several federal departments are delaying or reconsidering the return to the office 4 days a week due to a lack of space. The Treasury Board announced executives must be on-site 5 days a week starting May 4th, with all other public servants returning 4 days a week starting July 6th. But Immigration, Refugees, and Citizenship Canada says it's delaying the requirement until it finds more office space. Global Affairs Canada has announced a similar plan, according to the Canadian Press. And sports, just one game in the Stanley Cup playoffs as Colorado beat Minnesota 5-2 to take a 3-1 series lead. Game 5 in the PWHL playoffs between Minnesota and Montreal was moved to tonight due to player safety concerns related to illness. The Truro Bearcats beat the Toronto Patriots 6-1 at the Centennial Cup in Summerside to move atop Group B. Two games in the NBA playoffs, Oklahoma City completed a sweep of the Lakers while Cleveland beat Detroit to even their series at two games apiece. And in the majors, Tampa Bay beat Toronto 8-5 while Baltimore edged the Yankees 3-2. Now you're up to date. I'm James Faulkner.
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6: Showers clearing this morning. Wind gusts before noon. We'll see a high of 13, a low of 3 tonight as the wind eases. Sun tomorrow and a high of 15. It's 7 in Greenwood. It's 7:33.
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0: Magic 94.9 with Ella Langley, her massive country crossover hit Choose in Texas. Is anyone else getting any Taylor Swift vibes here? She might make the jump. She is doing some incredible stuff right now. It's time to take a look at the Magic 94.9 Vogue Optical web poll. And yesterday we asked, overall, do you trust Canada's news media? A yes or no question, and the results show 62% said no, they do not trust the Canadian news media. And now we move on to today's question, an interesting one. Do you like the idea of a government-run grocery store? 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
3: As these showers clear up this morning, the wind is going to come up before noon. We'll see a high of 13. Overnight, it's going to go down to 3, but the wind will ease off. And sun tomorrow with a high of 15. It's staying strong at 7 degrees at 7:42.
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0: Ed Sheeran with Bad Habits here on Magic 94.9. I always kind of feel personally attacked by that song, Bad Habits. Anyway, so we've been touching a lot on the signs of spring and another big one in the area, yard sales. When I was out and about on Saturday, there was at least a dozen along Highway 1 just in Kings County alone. So when I was a kid, it's kind of a trauma-based response for me because my mother and grandmother used to make an actual roadmap of where we were going to hit. Like, I spent a considerable amount of time in my childhood looking at other people's stuff. And this weekend, the granddaddy's taking place, the Windsor Community-Wide Yard Sale. It's going from 8 to 1 all over the community. There's like 50 properties registered right now. The community center is going to be packed. So if a sign of spring is yard sales, I guess we're here.
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3: Good morning. Former Progressive Conservative Minister Becky Druhan has joined the Nova Scotia Liberal Caucus and plans to run for the party's leadership. The Lunenburg West MLA says her values align with the Liberals and that many people have encouraged her to run. Druhan left the PC government last year to sit as an independent following what she called a difference of principles.
4: I am incredibly grateful for the many people who have encouraged me to run for leadership, and that's given me a lot of confidence in that regard. I do plan to put my name forward, but today my focus is on joining the team and working together with the team. Regardless of the role, I will be participating as a team, and I look forward to the rebuilding that we're going to do together.
3: She had served as Justice Minister and Attorney General in the Houston government. A Truro Heights man faces child luring charges following an investigation by the RCMP's Internet Child Exploitation Unit. Police began looking into the case in November of last year after reports that a 28-year-old man communicated online with a youth for a sexual purpose, sent gifts, and tried to meet the youth at a Halifax hotel. Officers searched the home on Oakwood Drive on May 7th and seized electronic evidence. Brandon James Arsenault has been charged with luring a child and making sexually explicit material available to a child. He has been released on conditions and is due in court in August. Police believe there may be more victims. Scientists are warning Canadians to prepare for an invasion of dangerous ticks from the U.S. The Lone Star tick is already well established in Maine and can leave a bitten person with a severe meat allergy. Other species, including the Asian longhorn tick, could cause anemia in cattle. A new tick research facility at Acadia University is studying these ticks to help Canadians prepare. Nova Scotia has kicked off Education Week by recognizing exceptional educators from across the province. A ceremony yesterday at École Secondaire Mosaic in Dartmouth honored 67 school staff for fostering empathy and leading with kindness. Education Week runs until May 16th, and the theme this year is Fostering Empathy, Leading and Learning with Kindness. The province says these educators are preparing students not just for success in school, but making their communities better places. In sports, the Colorado Avalanche have a 3-1 series lead after a 5-2 win over Minnesota in the Stanley Cup playoffs. In the PWHL, Game 5 between Minnesota and Montreal was moved to tonight due to player safety concerns related to illness. At the Centennial Cup in Summerside, the Truro Bearcats moved to top Group B with a 6-1 win over Toronto. In the NBA playoffs, Oklahoma City completed a sweep of the Lakers, while Cleveland beat Detroit to even their series at 2 games apiece. And in the majors, Tampa Bay beat Toronto 8-5, while Baltimore edged the Yankees 3-2. Now you're up to date. I'm James Faulkner.
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6: Rain clearing off later this morning, but we will see some wind gusts, a high of 13, cloudy this evening and overnight with a low of 3, and tomorrow sunny, a high of 15. It's 7 degrees in Kentville at 8:03.
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0: Sports. Magic 94.9, we play everything. Where's my husband? And it's motorcycle season, so there's lots of women singing that song daily. Anyway, it is 8:11 time for our community shout-out. Today's community shout-out is in honor of the nurses in the emergency rooms, hospitals, public health clinics, and outreach programs across our region. It's International Nurses Day today, and really, I couldn't think of a better time to sincerely thank them for everything they do. Valley Regional itself sees over 500,000 visits a year. Each of those visits encounters a nurse or multiple nurses. They see us at our worst, and they provide not only care, but a support system that helps people get through the unimaginable. I can't thank you enough, nurses. Truly, thank you for everything you do. And I want you all to remember this for the Big Valley Give on May 21st. All donations make their life much easier.
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0: I hope on Magic 94.9 we play everything. This is Bill, and taking a look at the Magic 94.9 Facebook page, I asked earlier, are you scared of clowns? The general consensus is not everybody's scared of them unless they have a knife, but truly, if an otter had a knife, I would be scared of it. So I don't know if that really counts. But the point of this post is if you go over and comment right now, answer the question, you go into a draw for a family pass for the Canada Circus Spectacular Rocks taking place on May 27th at the Kentville Centennial Arena. It's for the 7 p.m. show. That pass is two adults and two kids. I'll take a look at all of your comments at 10 and pick a winner. So just head over to the Magic 94.9 Facebook page and let me know, are you scared of clowns?
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0: These showers will clear up later this morning, and we will see some wind gusts develop. It'll be a high of 13 throughout the day, cloudy this evening, overnight, low of 3. Tomorrow, we're going to see the sun, a high of 15. It is holding at 7 degrees across the region at 8:21.
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4: Good morning. Lunenburg West MLA Becky Druhan has joined the Nova Scotia Liberal caucus after spending the spring sitting as an independent. Druhan says the move followed discussions with constituents and reflection on how she could best represent both her riding and the province.
5: One of the messages that I heard clearly from community is they want to be part of that rebuilding. They want to see a government that is accountable, that is respectful, is responsive, and meets Nova Scotia's needs. And this really comes down to the reality that those values align, and this is where I best feel that I can serve community.
4: Druhan will take on several critic roles for the Liberals, including health, housing, seniors, and long-term care. She will also serve as Liberal caucus chair and says she will be running for the party's leadership. A Chester Basin woman was arraigned in Dartmouth Provincial Court yesterday for human trafficking charges. 43-year-old Marissa Church was one of two people arrested April 10th during a traffic stop near Milford. She was released on the understanding she can't contact the other person charged, 50-year-old Fiddle Antonio Kane of Cole Harbour, or the two female complainants whose identities are protected by a publication ban. The case will return to court June 22nd, the same day as Kane's charges in a different courtroom in Dartmouth. Nova Scotia's energy regulator has reduced the allowed return on equity for the Maritime Link from 9% to 8.75%. The Nova Scotia Energy Board has approved NSP Maritime Link's 2026 revenue requirement, but lowered the return shareholders can earn. The board found the company's requested return was too high and a consumer advocate's recommendation was too low. The Maritime Link is the subsea cable that brings hydropower from Labrador to Nova Scotia. Several federal departments are delaying or reconsidering the return to the office 4 days a week due to a lack of space. The Treasury Board announced executives must be on-site 5 days a week starting May 4th, with all other public servants returning 4 days a week starting July 6th. But Immigration, Refugees, and Citizenship Canada says it's delaying the requirement until it finds more office space. Global Affairs Canada has announced a similar plan, according to the Canadian Press. And sports, just one game in the Stanley Cup playoffs as Colorado beat Minnesota 5-2 to take a 3-1 series lead. Game 5 in the PWHL playoffs between Minnesota and Montreal was moved to tonight due to player safety concerns related to illness. The Truro Bearcats beat the Toronto Patriots 6-1 at the Centennial Cup in Summerside to move atop Group B. Two games in the NBA playoffs, Oklahoma City completed a sweep of the Lakers while Cleveland beat Detroit to even their series at 2 games apiece. And in the majors, Tampa Bay beat Toronto 8-5 while Baltimore edged the Yankees 3-2. Now you're up to date. I'm James Faulkner.
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6: Showers clearing this morning, wind gusts before noon. We'll see a high of 13 throughout the day, a low of 3 tonight as the wind eases. Sun tomorrow with a high of 15. It's 8:33 and 7 degrees in Windsor.
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0: Magic 94.9, we play everything. I'm not pretty. Jesse, a great message in that song. Let's take a look at the Magic 94.9 Vogue optical web poll. So the new leader of the federal NDP says a possible solution to the high cost of food is a government-run grocery store. But on the other side of that, critics say it would be far too costly with already thin margins on groceries. So we're putting the question to you. Do you like the idea of a government-run grocery store? 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We will take a look at the results tomorrow.
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0: I'm still seeing some showers out there, but those are going to clear off later this morning. Temperature's going to rise up to 13, but the wind's going to come up a bit. Cloudy this evening. Overnight, it's going to get down to 3. Tomorrow, we will see the sun with a high of 15. It's 7 degrees right now. It's 8:41.
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been scheduled by my much better half for this weekend, and it's going to be gardening weekend. And I had this big plan that I was going to share some farmers markets and places you could buy plants. But the truth is, when I started looking, Windsor, Wolfville, Kentville, Kingston, Annapolis, you can drive pretty much anywhere within 15 minutes of each other and find something down the road. And I am so guilty of taking that for granted. We are so fortunate with so many places to go, and agriculture is so wrapped into what we do in this region. It's actually quite exciting, but it did turn into me going down quite a rabbit hole just looking for some local strawberry plants.

0: Magic 94.9 with Yukon, Justin Bieber. This is Bill with you. And taking a look at the Magic 94.9 Facebook page, I posted, "Are you scared of clowns?" The consensus kind of seems to be only certain clowns. Amber has one of my best comments, though. "Yes, the awful makeup job and most of their laughs sound like they are straight out of a horror movie." That's a good point. Why is something that is for kids so scary when it laughs? It makes no sense. But the whole point of this post is, if you go over and comment, you can win a pass to Canada Circus Spectacular Rocks. It's May 27th at the Kentville Centennial Arena. It's for the 7 p.m. show, and it's a family pass. Two adults, two children. All you have to do is share if you're afraid of clowns or not. I'm going to do the draw at 10 o'clock, and I'll announce the winner tomorrow.
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0: Ed Sheeran on Magic 94.9, and this is Bill. 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

0: Lay Your Light on Magic 94.9, and that is going to do it for me today. I can't thank you enough for being with me throughout the morning. It has been a fun one, and we'll be back tomorrow to do it all again with our Hollywood Buzz, the community shout-out, and all of your local events and information. Thank you, and remember, take care of each other out there.
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4: Here's your latest Environment Canada weather forecast. Periods of rain ending this morning, then clearing with wind from the northwest gusting to 40, a high of 13 and a high UV index. Partly cloudy tonight and a low of 3, and mainly sunny tomorrow with a high of 15 except 10 along parts of the coast and a high UV index.
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3: Here's your latest Environment Canada weather forecast. Periods of rain ending this morning, then clearing, with wind from the northwest gusting to 40, a high of 13, and a high UV index. Partly cloudy tonight and a low of 3, and mainly sunny tomorrow with a high of 15, except 10 along parts of the coast, and a high UV index.
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7: The latest Environment Canada forecast becoming a mix of sun and cloud through the afternoon. Northwesterly gusting to 40 and a high of 13. Partly cloudy overnight, light wind and plus 3. Mainly sunny tomorrow and 15. Clouds and a chance of showers tomorrow night. With a mix of sun and cloud, 19 for Thursday.
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0: 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On this day in 1998, rock musician Lenny Kravitz released his fifth full-length studio album, Five, on Virgin Records. 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

0: Hey, it's Josh with your Back in the Day replay. On this day in 2001, American girl group Destiny's Child topped the UK albums charts for the first time ever with their third studio album, Survivor. And on the exact same day, with her seventh studio album, All For You, Janet Jackson scored her fifth consecutive chart topper on the Billboard US 200. More with your Back in the Day replay coming up.
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7: The latest Environment Canada forecast becoming a mix of sun and cloud through the afternoon, northwesterly gusting to 40 and a high of 13. Partly cloudy overnight, light wind and plus 3. Mainly sunny tomorrow and 15. Clouds and a chance of showers tomorrow night with a mix of sun and cloud, 19 for Thursday.
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0: Magic 94.9, and we play everything and good afternoon. A little chilly out there today. Yeah, that northwest breeze is not doing us any favors at all. We will see a switch, though, starting tomorrow, and temperatures improving. In fact, by the long weekend, holiday Monday, it could be sunny and 23. We're going to hear coming up from Trevor Guthrie and Down with Webster.
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0: Magic 94.9, and we play everything. And good afternoon, Julia here. Hi there. We're looking forward to lots of great events this week. 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Baked goods will be available 8 to 5 each day starting tomorrow. 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
9: The latest Environment Canada forecast becoming a mix of sun and cloud through the afternoon. Northwesterly gusting to 40 and a high of 13. Partly cloudy overnight, light wind and plus 3. Mainly sunny tomorrow and 15. Clouds and a chance of showers tomorrow night. With a mix of sun and cloud, 19 for Thursday.
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1: Is it a relapse if it's just a drink? 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

0: 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And good afternoon, Julia here. 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

0: Magic 94.9, we play everything and good afternoon. Coming up this weekend, we'll have a back-in-the-day replay, the long weekend edition. We are going back to 1996 on Holiday Monday. Details on the show just ahead for you. We'll take a look at the forecast, which after today's chilly weather looks much better. More on that ahead. We'll also hear from Virginia DeVegas and Justin Bieber.
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7: The latest Environment Canada forecast becoming a mix of sun and cloud through the afternoon. Northwesterly gusting to 40 and a high of 13. Partly cloudy overnight, light wind and plus 3. Mainly sunny tomorrow and 15. Clouds and a chance of showers tomorrow night with a mix of sun and cloud, 19 for Thursday.
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0: Magic 94.9, we play everything and good afternoon. Coming up this week, it's Nova Scotia Walks Day. And tomorrow you can celebrate with a couple of different walks happening at Miner's Marsh. One on the noon hour for a half hour starting at 12:15 and one starting at 5:30. 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
5: The latest Environment Canada forecast becoming a mix of sun and cloud through the afternoon, northwesterly gusting to 40 and a high of 13. Partly cloudy overnight, light wind and plus 3. Mainly sunny tomorrow and 15. Clouds and a chance of showers tomorrow night with a mix of sun and cloud, 19 for Thursday.
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0: 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Want to say hi to our friends in Coldbrook. Thanks for tuning in. We'll hear Olivia Rodrigo coming up. Calvin Harris is on the way as well.
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0: 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Oak Dean Park's hosting a spring fling on Saturday from 1 to 3. 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Rain date will be on Sunday. Coming up, we'll hear Devin Cole.
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8: Latest Environment Canada forecast, partly cloudy tonight, wind dropping to light and low down to 3. A mainly sunny day tomorrow and a high of 15, about normal for this time of the year. Increasing cloudiness tomorrow night, a chance of late evening showers, and again after midnight,

0: 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We're heading home. The Drive at 5 today will feature Pink Pantheress. We've got Olivia Dean as well. An info update at the top of the hour, and before that, Madonna with Sabrina Carpenter.
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2: Well, good afternoon. 25-year-old man from Digby has been charged with attempted murder after an incident in Quinnan involving a shotgun. RCMP responded around 5:30 Saturday night to the 7700 block of Highway 308. Police say there was an altercation between two men known to one another inside of a residence. One was shot with a shotgun. An earlier news release from police said it was a BB gun. They corrected that. The suspect then fled in a gray SUV before officers arrived. 22-year-old victim was transported to hospital with non-life-threatening injuries. The Mounties stopped the vehicle on Highway 103 in Tuscott, arresting three people, although one was later released without charges. Luke Stephen John Boyd is charged with attempt to commit murder, assault with a weapon, uttering threats, and multiple firearm offenses. 25-year-old Chelsea Edwards of Digby is facing assault and weapons charges. Digby RCMP arresting a man after an hours-long standoff in Smith's Cove after a dramatic series of events over several hours. Officers were dispatched to a motor vehicle crash where a car had gone over a cliff into the water around 6:50 last night. Police say the man was the only person in the vehicle and he had escaped before it went into the water. He fled to a nearby cabin. Officers spent about 4 hours trying to make verbal contact with him from outside the cabin, but he wouldn't respond. They ended up deploying police dog services and a drone, concerned there were weapons inside. Mounties say when the man finally responded, he threatened to blow up the cabin with explosives. About 4 hours of negotiation, he came out, was arrested without incident. No firearm was found on him, although knives were seized from the cabin. The Provincial Fire Marshal's Office is investigating a blaze at the former train station in Windsor. Firefighters were called just before 10:30 this morning after smoke was seen coming from the one-story building on Water Street. The deputy fire chief's crews knocked the fire down about halfway into the structure. Jamie Juto tells Annapolis Valley Register it was not a major fire, but the building was already in poor condition. About 20 firefighters from four departments responded. No injuries reported. The building once served as a train station. It was built in 1970. The railway line ceased operation around 2011. A new specialized treatment center for military, veterans, and first responders living with PTSD, trauma, and addiction is opening up on the Eastern Shore. EHN Guardians has treatment centers across the country with new state-of-the-art facility opening today in Head of Jador. The treatment center has evidence-based clinical programs and therapy. It allows clients to connect with others and similar experiences and understandings in the recovery process. EHN Guardians Atlantic telling CTV the facility has private and semi-private accommodations, detox and withdrawal management, and 24/7 medical support. Residents also have access to hiking trails, meditation spaces, and fitness center, all designed to encourage long-term healing. The United States spirits industry says the Canadian boycott of American alcohol has been devastating. The Distilled Spirits Council says American exports to Canada fell 63% last year. Globally, American exports declined nearly 4%, primarily because of the Canadian boycott. The council's president and CEO says the industry is suffering and is making its case to the Trump administration. Chris Swanger says he hopes things will get better and apologizes on behalf of the industry, according to CBC. The NSLC says it sold about 40% of its American product stock, but has not ordered any more. Some consumers say they're choosing Nova Scotia products instead. A new report from the Bank of Canada shows prices on goods affected by counter tariffs against the U.S. in the last year were roughly 6% higher on average than non-tariffed goods. It compares the costs of more than 100,000 tariff goods at seven retailers to a control group of products that were unaffected by the duties. Jen Nicholson now explains.
3: It showed nearly a quarter of the counter tariffs were passed on to prices paid by consumers by mid-June of last year. The report says the bulk of those higher prices on tariff goods fell back in line with the control group 3 months after Ottawa removed most of the counter tariffs in September, according to CTV. Canada continues to levy counter tariffs on select steel, aluminum, and U.S.-made autos that don't comply with the Canada-U.S.-Mexico agreement and imposes tariffs on global steel imports above certain quotas. For MBS News, I'm Jen Nicholson.
2: In sports, in the NHL playoffs, Montreal Canadiens and Sabres are playing Game 4 in Montreal, with the Habs leading the series 2-1. Elsewhere, the Ducks and Golden Knights are playing Game 5 in Vegas, with that series tied at 2 games apiece. In the PWHL, Victoire and Minnesota Frost will play a rescheduled deciding Game 5 tonight in Montreal. That game was abruptly canceled last night over health and illness concerns involving some of the players. The winner of Game 5 tonight will advance to play Ottawa in the Walter Cup Finals. And in the majors, the Blue Jays continue their series at home against Tampa. Now you're up to date. I'm Sheldon McLeod.
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2: Latest Environment Canada forecast, partly cloudy tonight, wind dropping to light and low down to 3. A mainly sunny day tomorrow and a high of 15, about normal for this time of the year. Increasing cloudiness tomorrow night, a chance of late evening showers, and again after midnight, a low of 9. Thursday, it's sun and cloud and 19, chance of showers Thursday night, showers Friday and 15.
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0: Magic 94.9, and we play everything coming up on Monday, the holiday, Victoria Day. We're going to feature a back-in-the-day replay, long weekend edition, and we're going back to 1996, the year that gave us the Macarena, as well, messaging on ICQ, and the final episode of Mr. Dress Up. 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
8: Latest Environment Canada forecast, partly cloudy tonight, wind dropping to light and low down to 3. A mainly sunny day tomorrow and a high of 15, about normal for this time of the year. Increasing cloudiness tomorrow night, a chance of late evening showers, and again after midnight, a low of 9. Thursday, it's sun and cloud and 19, chance of showers Thursday night, showers Friday and 15.
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0: 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That's it for me, Julia, heading out. We're going to hear next hour from Taylor Swift, Tate McRae, and Zara Larsson. Just ahead, Chapel Roan. Have a great night.
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6: Latest Environment Canada forecast, partly cloudy tonight, wind dropping to light and low down to 3. A mainly sunny day tomorrow and a high of 15, about normal for this time of the year. Increasing cloudiness tomorrow night, a chance of late evening showers, and again after midnight, the low of 9. Thursday, it's sun and cloud and 19, chance of showers Thursday night, showers Friday and 15.
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1: Me not working hard. 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